0: Man was arrested on suspicion of her murder in May and remains on conditional bail.
1: Luigi Mangione has admitted to stalking and killing the CEO of United Healthcare. Brian Thompson was shot in the back on a street in New York in December of 2024, with bullets that police claim said delay, deny and depose. Mr. Mangione will be sentenced on December 18th. More than 4 out of 5 adults in Britain have taken at least one step to cut back on water use in the past month. That's including having shorter showers and not leaving taps running. Dry weather this summer has left much of the country officially in drought. That's the latest from Radio News Hub. I'm Nathan Beresford. It's going to be warm and humid as heavy showers and thunderstorms clear. Sunny spells on the way for most, but showers will continue elsewhere with temperatures reaching 27 Celsius. 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
1: Firefighting planes will be used to stop the spread of wildfires, according to the Prime Minister. The announcement came alongside a temporary ban on disposable barbecues following fires in the West Midlands. Emergency finance plans are being drawn up for fire services, but Mr Burnham says the amount of people needed to tackle wildfires could be too much for them alone.
2: We have a system of mutual aid in play at the moment, where fire and rescue services are supporting each other, but with so many incidents, it is crucial that the military support is there if fire and rescue services can't do the same backup that they would normally be doing.
1: A GP has been jailed for sexually assaulting women during examinations after road accidents. 64-year-old Mohammed Iqbal of Julianstown in Ireland was charged in relation to separate incidents in Darlington and Sunderland in 2023, where his victims were attending physiotherapy sessions arranged by their insurers. He's been sentenced to 18 months in prison and placed on the sex offender register for 10 years. A parliamentary investigation into a £5 million gift received by Nigel Farage has resumed after he won the Clacton by-election. He says he didn't attend the count after being advised to keep away by police after claims of a threat made against him. The Essex Force says it did not advise any candidate not to attend the count. The NSPCC says parents are increasingly worried about children spending too much time gaming. But Childline says online gaming can help kids manage stress and stay connected with friends. Cormac Nolan is from the charity.
3: There's always a risk, I think, for adults that we can diminish online experiences because they are not what some people call real life experiences. They're very much real life experiences, so it's as valid as any experience a young person might have in their neighbourhood.
1: And more than 1,500 Arriva bus drivers have started 2 days of industrial action in London over their working conditions in the heatwave. Drivers say temperatures can get above 40 Celsius in their cabs because of a lack of air conditioning. That's the latest from Radio News Hub. I'm Nathan Beresford. It's going to be warm and humid as heavy showers and thunderstorms clear. Sunny spells on the way for most, but showers will continue elsewhere with temperatures reaching 27 Celsius.
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It's your love I'm lost in. 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Your love I'm lost in. And I'm tired of being so exhausted. 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Your love I'm lost in. Your love I'm

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1: Millions of people across England and Wales have received an emergency alert warning against lighting anything that could spark a wildfire. A temporary ban on disposable barbecues is now in place following fires in the West Midlands. Emma Teasdale is from Litter Free Dorset, who run a campaign called Ban the Barbecue.
2: Despite what retailers tell you and what the packaging says, they are not recyclable. It's impossible to recycle a used disposable barbecue effectively. So not only are they a nightmare from that sense, but obviously they're also a massive fire risk.
1: The executive of Network Rail says investigations into the two train derailments in 2 days will look at all possible causes and factors. It's after a Greater Anglia train derailed in Essex less than 24 hours after a Southern Rail service also came off the tracks. A major incident was declared near Lewes on Thursday when passengers on the Southern Rail train were trapped by three carriages laying on their side. The family of a grandmother who was killed in her home are appealing for information on what would have been her 69th birthday. Tanita Sims has more.
3: Rose Johnston's family are appealing directly to anyone with information to contact the police. Rose was found at her home in Dovecot, Liverpool on Saturday, October 4th last year, just after 12:30pm. Detectives investigating her death believe there are people with information who have not yet come forward. A 37-year-old man was arrested on suspicion of her murder in May and remains on conditional bail.
1: Luigi Mangione has admitted to stalking and killing the CEO of United Healthcare. Brian Thompson was shot in the back on a street in New York in December of 2024, with bullets that police claim said delay, deny and depose. Mr. Mangione will be sentenced on December 18th. More than 4 out of 5 adults in Britain have taken at least one step to cut back on water use in the past month. That's including having shorter showers and not leaving taps running. Dry weather this summer has left much of the country officially in drought. That's the latest from Radio News Hub. I'm Nathan Beresford. It's going to be warm and humid as heavy showers and thunderstorms clear. Sunny spells on the way for most, but showers will continue elsewhere with temperatures reaching 27 Celsius.
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1: Firefighting planes will be used to stop the spread of wildfires, according to the Prime Minister. The announcement came alongside a temporary ban on disposable barbecues following fires in the West Midlands. Emergency finance plans are being drawn up for fire services, but Mr Burnham says the amount of people needed to tackle wildfires could be too much for them alone.
2: We have a system of mutual aid in play at the moment, where fire and rescue services are supporting each other, but with so many incidents, it is crucial that the military support is there if fire and rescue services can't do the same backup that they would normally be doing.
1: A GP has been jailed for sexually assaulting women during examinations after road accidents. 64-year-old Mohammed Iqbal of Julianstown in Ireland was charged in relation to separate incidents in Darlington and Sunderland in 2023, where his victims were attending physiotherapy sessions arranged by their insurers. He's been sentenced to 18 months in prison and placed on the sex offender register for 10 years. A parliamentary investigation into a £5 million gift received by Nigel Farage has resumed after he won the Clacton by-election. He says he didn't attend the count after being advised to keep away by police after claims of a threat made against him. The Essex Force says it

0: did not advise any candidate not to attend the count. The NSPCC says parents are increasingly worried about children spending too much time gaming, but Childline says online gaming can help kids manage stress and stay connected with friends. Cormac Nolan is from the charity.
1: There's always a risk, I think, for adults that we can diminish online experiences because they are not what some people call real life experiences. They're very much real life experiences, so it's as valid as any experience a young person might have in their neighbourhood.
0: And more than 1,500 Arriva bus drivers have started 2 days of industrial action in London over their working conditions in the heatwave. Drivers say temperatures can get above 40 Celsius in their cabs because of a lack of air conditioning. That's the latest from Radio News Hub. I'm Nathan Beresford. It's going to be warm and humid as heavy showers and thunderstorms clear. Sunny spells on the way for most, but showers will continue elsewhere with temperatures reaching 27 Celsius. 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
2: Welcome to the 10-in-1 team machine. 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

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I kneeled and I prayed, and I received a much greater consolation.

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She gets massages, she cries and she moans. Tells Slenderella just to leave her alone. She's not so hot, but her shape is her own. That's why the lady is a tramp. The food at Sardi's is great, no doubt.

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1: Millions of people across England and Wales have received an emergency alert warning against lighting anything that could spark a wildfire. A temporary ban on disposable barbecues is now in

0: This also came off the tracks. A major incident was declared near Lewes on Thursday when passengers on the Southern Rail train were trapped by three carriages laying on their side. The family of a grandmother who was killed in her home are appealing for information on what would have been her 69th birthday. Tanita Sims has more.
1: Rose Johnston's family are appealing directly to anyone with information to contact the police. Rose was found at her home in Dovecote, Liverpool on Saturday, October 4th last year, just after 12:30pm. Detectives investigating her death believe there are people with information who have not yet come forward. A 37-year-old man was arrested on suspicion of her murder in May and remains on conditional bail.
0: Luigi Mangione has admitted to stalking and killing the CEO of United Healthcare. Brian Thompson was shot in the back on a street in New York in December of 2024 with bullets that police claim said delay, deny and depose. Mr. Mangione will be sentenced on December 18th. More than 4 out of 5 adults in Britain have taken at least one step to cut back on water use in the past month. That's including having shorter showers and not leaving taps running. Dry weather this summer has left much of the country officially in drought. That's the latest from Radio News Hub. I'm Nathan Beresford. It's going to be warm and humid as heavy showers and thunderstorms clear. Sunny spells on the way for most, but showers will continue elsewhere with temperatures reaching 27 Celsius.
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1: The family of former Cambridge professor Jason Arday say they're in shock following his death at the age of 41. Johnny Holmes has more.
2: Police were called to a property in Battersea yesterday afternoon where Jason Arday was pronounced dead. The Met says his death is unexpected but not believed to be suspicious. His family said he faced sustained abuse and misinformation. Education Secretary Lucy Powell says she's deeply shocked and expressed her condolences.
1: Two train derailments in 2 days are being investigated after a Greater Anglia service came off the tracks near Wickford in Essex. It follows Thursday's serious incident near Lewes, where three southern carriages over

0: Blackburn at Molineux. There are plenty more games to come today, including League One champions Lincoln City's first tie at this level in 65 years. They play Middlesbrough at 3 p.m. Tony Smith is chairman of the Imps Fan Advisory Board.
1: The minimum requirement is to finish 21st and stay out of that bottom three. I think we're going to do a bit better than that. I think we're probably going to finish something like 17th, which will represent a good first season back at that level. And then it's trying to get established, isn't it?
0: And Arsenal boss Mikel Arteta has insisted everyone at the club is comfortable about extending his deal soon. That's the latest from Radio News Hub. I'm Ben Monte. Mostly dry and bright, cooler away from the far south with hazy spells of sunshine, cloudiest skies in the north with a scattering of showers across Scotland, highs of 27 degrees.
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0: afternoon in the office and I'm up to my ears in work. Ugh, what a bore. I wish there was a radio in here. I can't concentrate. This is awful. 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
1: Former Cambridge professor Jason Arday has died aged 41, with his family describing their loss as devastating. Johnny Holmes has the details.
2: Emergency services were called to a property on Daly Thompson Way in Battersea shortly after 3 yesterday afternoon. Police say his death is being treated as unexpected but is not believed to be suspicious. Arday resigned from Cambridge amid allegations over his academic work, which he denied. His family says he had been subjected to a prolonged campaign of abuse and misinformation.
1: The causes of 2 train derailments in less than 24 hours are being investigated. A Greater Anglia service derailed south of Wickford station yesterday afternoon, with 2 carriages leaving the tracks but staying upright. It follows a southern train derailment near Lewes on Thursday, which left 2 people seriously injured. Transport Secretary Heidi Alexander says people should not speculate about the causes. Meanwhile, Network Rail says extreme heat has caused exceptional challenges for the railway. People across England and Wales have been warned not to light anything that could start a wildfire, including barbecues and garden incinerators. The government has issued its most extensive emergency alert in response to an active incident, with the warning appearing on phones from 7 last night. Ministers say the alert was requested by firefighters as extreme heat continues to increase the risk of wildfires. Searches for homes for sale with air conditioning on Rightmove have more than doubled over the late spring and summer months compared with last year. Ian Harris is the president of National Association of Estate Agents Property Mark.
3: With the very high temperatures that we have had, people are thinking about a move. There's some aspiration attached to that. And of course, in the hot weather, why wouldn't you want to try and find a house to buy with air conditioning?
1: And a stage

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1: The family of former Cambridge professor Jason Arday say they're in shock following his death at the age of 41. Johnny Holmes has more.
2: Police were called to a property in Battersea yesterday afternoon where Jason Arday was pronounced dead. The Met says his death is unexpected but not believed to be suspicious. His family said he faced sustained abuse and misinformation. Education Secretary Lucy Powell says she's deeply shocked and expressed her condolences.
1: Two train derailments in 2 days are being investigated after a Greater Anglia service came off the tracks near Wickford in Essex. It follows Thursday's serious incident near Lewes, where three southern carriages overturned and 20 people were injured. Network Rail says investigators will consider all possible causes, including the impact of this summer's extreme heat. A £65 million support package is being announced for farmers in England affected by drought. The government says £50 million will go towards the sustainable farming incentive, with another £15 million for on-farm reservoirs. It follows a period of heatwaves and little rainfall, which has led to lower crop yields and earlier harvests. The new season kicked off last night as Wolves drew 2-2 against Blackburn. The action continues today, and at 3 p.m. League One champions Lincoln City play their first game in the second division since 1961, a 65-year wait. Tony Smith is chairman of the IMPS's fan advisory board.
3: It's not just one season of success, it's 10 years of it since we regained our place in the Football League back in 2017. So this is the pinnacle of the achievement so far. And the city's had a buzz about it with the football club for the best part of 10 years now.
1: And in the European Championships, Keely Hodgkinson came just shy of an 800-metre hat-trick as her Swiss rival Audrey Wero won their highly anticipated showdown in Birmingham. That's the latest from Radio News Hub. I'm Ben Monse. Mostly dry and bright, cooler away from the far south with hazy spells of sunshine, cloudiest skies in the north with a scattering of showers across Scotland.

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0: Cliff, don't talk to him. 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
2: Good morning.

Huey Lewis and the News. If this is it on your Decades Breakfast, welcome then to another Sing It Saturday. This is the day where you sing along to all the songs we play, even if it's just a bit of mumming or humming, that's fine. As long as you partake on the show, your musical memories, your musical birthdays, One Second Wonder, Year of Fortune, What Day Is It Today, and your lyric game, and your lyrics this morning are this. It was one of those nights when you feel the world stop turning. What is that song? Any ideas on that one today? It was one of those nights when you feel the world stop turning.

Preston, Nothing From Nothing on your Decades Breakfast, back to 1974. On this day, 1960, Elvis Presley, he started a 5-week run at number one on the US singles chart and ruined by an advert for an ice cream. Ooh.

Me the King, it's Now or Never on your Decades Breakfast, number one for him on the US Singles Chart, 15th of August back in 1960. On this day, 1933, Bill Pinky was born of the Drifters.

0: Normally, DJs, radio presenters, they play that at the end of the hour because they messed up their timings. Well, we don't here. We just play it in the middle of the show. Roll to me on your Decades Breakfast, Drifters, and you're more than a number in my little red book. Let's do Year of Fortune.
1: 1984.
0: Back to 1984 we go then. Matthew Wilder in a moment. First up, how about some hot chocolate?

0: nice stride on your decade's breakfast and hot chocolate. I gave you my heart, didn't I? A double shot of 1984 this morning on the show. On the way for you, I'll give you the lyrics to today's lyric game again in the next hour. What day is it today and what's your name? It could be your day today, but as we say, let's face it, unlikely. And a 1 second wonder in the next hour too.
1: Decade's breakfast with Mark.
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Dave, hold on. I'm coming. Here I am with your lyric game on a Sing It Saturday. These are lyrics today. It was one of those nights when you feel the world stopped turning. What's

Barbra Streisand, actor and singer. What a talent. The Stony End on your Decades Breakfast. Making number 27 in the UK chart back in 1971. Sounds great on the radio today, doesn't it? Let's do a birthday on this day, 1933. Floyd Ashman was born of the Tams.

Hey girl, don't bother me. The Tams on your Decades Breakfast as we say happy birthday today, Floyd Ashman of the Tams. Born on this day, 1933, alive or past, we do the musical birthdays. The legends live on. And talking of legends, on this day, 1976, ABBA, they released Dancing Queen.

0: Dancing Queen on your Decades Breakfast. Right, let's give you the answer to your lyric game for your Sing It Saturday. These are the lyrics today. It was one of those nights, one of those nights when you feel the world stop turning.
1: It was one of those nights.
0: So obvious now, right? Electric Light Orchestra, Last Train to London.

go, there's your lyrical answer this morning. Last Train to London, ELO, Electric Light Orchestra on your Decades Breakfast. We'll have more fun in the next hour. I know you love the games, a 1 second wonder. In the next hour, I'll play you 1 second of a famous song. You see if you can work out what that song is. No prizes, just for fun. And it's always a famous song, so you should be getting these, no problem at all. Even though it is just 1 second, sometimes it's a little bit more than 1 second, because I'm nice like that. Also, what day is it today on the way as well?

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1: Former Cambridge professor Jason Arday has died aged 41, with his family describing their loss as devastating. Johnny Holmes has the details.
2: Emergency services were called to a property on Daly Thompson Way in Battersea shortly after 3 yesterday afternoon. Police say his death is being treated as unexpected, but is not believed to be suspicious. Arday resigned from Cambridge amid allegations over his academic work, which he denied. His family says he had been subjected to a prolonged campaign of abuse and misinformation.
1: The causes of 2 train derailments in less than 24 hours are being investigated. A Greater Anglia service derailed south of Wickford station yesterday afternoon, with 2 carriages leaving the tracks but staying upright. It follows a southern train derailment near Lewes on Thursday, which left 2 people seriously injured. Transport Secretary Heidi Alexander says people should not speculate about the causes. Meanwhile, Network Rail says extreme heat has created exceptional challenges for the railway. After some extremely hot weather, you might not be surprised to see searches for homes for sale with air conditioning on a property website have more than doubled. Rightmove says it saw a 104% uplift in searches on its website between May the 1st and July the 31st, compared with the same period a year earlier. Ian Harris is the president of National Association of Estate Agents Property Mark.
3: But there is a wider point here as well, which is that I think lifestyle, how a property's lived in, what it feels like, how comfortable is it, broadly speaking, I think are factors that we, as property professionals, are noticing people are more and more asking for.
1: Farmers across England are to receive £65 million in government support as they deal with the impact of drought and dry weather. And Arsenal boss Mikel Arteta has promised fans they have nothing to worry about regarding his contract situation, insisting everyone at the club is comfortable about extending his deal soon. That's the latest from Radio News Hub. I'm Ben. Mostly dry and bright, cooler away from the far south with hazy spells of sunshine, cloudiest skies in the north with a scattering of showers across Scotland, highs of 27 degrees.

Breakfast, a Sing It Saturday with Mark Gale. Today, we know it's Saturday, 15th of August, but exactly what day is it? We'll find out today. Might be Baker Cake Day if you fancy a bit of that, and then again, maybe not.

0: let's do it then. Your 1 second wonder for your singing Saturday. It sounds like this.
1: Give me the music. Good
0: time. There you go. There's your song today. And it's easy peasy, is it not?
1: Give me the music. Good
0: time. Oh, it'll be good times if you get this right today. Is it easy?

to Tambourine Man. There you go, that's the Birds version of that song back to 1965. Let's do a birthday on this day, 1948. Tom Johnston was born of the Doobie Brothers.

Gilmo Sullivan on your Decades Breakfast and the Doobie Brothers. What a fool believes. Happy birthday, Tom Johnston, today. Born on this day, 1948. On this day, 1991. Paul Simon, he was generous. He played a free concert in New York Central Park.

Spinners, Working My Way Back to You, my absolute favourite from the Detroits. Remember that one? Back in 1980, playing on the radio. Number one, it was Paul Simon as well. And You Can Call Me Al, a double shot of the 80s right there. Right, on the way then, I got Blooming to play for you. Bobby V, and let's find out what day.

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0: Blooming King, good morning, Freedom, on your Decades Breakfast. We're doing your 1 second wonder then for a Sing It Saturday. What's this 1 sec?
1: Give me the music. Good time.
0: So easy peasy today. I've been so good to you, haven't I?

to the tail end of the 90s for Cher, Strong Enough. And Bobby V in the 60s, 1963, The Night Has a Thousand Eyes. All the decades, they work together, don't they, on Decades Breakfast. Why stick with one? Restrict yourself to one when you can have them all. On this day, 1950, Tommy Aldridge was born of Whitesnake.

this love that you're feeling. White Snake on your Decades Breakfast. On this day, 1972, Mike Graham was born. No, not that one. And the one of Boyzone. So let's keep it at this kind of pace, this tone, shall we?

0: Yours on your decades breakfast. And Boyzone and Words, happy birthday, Mike Graham, today, born on this day, 1972. Right, let's give you the answer to your 1 second wonder. I doubt you've been wondering much on this one today.
1: Give me the music. Good time.
0: The answer, Queen, Don't Stop Me Now. Tonight.

There you go, there's your One Second Wonder answer on your Decades Breakfast. Queen, Don't Stop Me Now. Oh, that was easy peasy today. And did you get the lyric game right as well? That's it. Your Decades Breakfast done. Have a great Saturday, whatever you get up to today, won't you? Middle of the week, middle of the month, I should say. So payday's still a couple of weeks away, I'm afraid. Sorry about that. Just have to stay in today and eat in.

0: afternoon where Jason Arday was pronounced dead. The Met says his death is unexpected but not believed to be suspicious. His family said he faced sustained abuse and misinformation. Education Secretary Lucy Powell says she's deeply shocked and expressed her condolences.
1: Extra funding could be needed to help the railway cope with the impact of climate change, according to Network Rail. The statement comes after two different trains derailed near Lewes and Wickford in the space of 2 days. Investigations into the possible causes of the incidents are underway, but officials have acknowledged that hot weather has presented a significant challenge to the railways. An Israeli airstrike on southern Lebanon has killed 7 people and wounded 3 others. The strike, which hit in the early hours of this morning, is one of the deadliest attacks on the country since a truce between Israel and Hezbollah came into effect in June. The state-run national news agency says the airstrike targeted a home on the edge of the village of Ansar and that paramedics are still searching through the rubble. The new championship season got underway last night as newly relegated Wolves drew 2-2 against Blackburn at Molineux. There are plenty more games to come today, including League One champions Lincoln City's first tie at this level in 65 years. They play Middlesbrough at 3 p.m. Tony Smith is the chairman of the IMSA's fan advisory board.
2: The minimum requirement is to finish 21st and stay out of that bottom three. I think we're going to do a bit better than that. I think we're probably going to finish something like 17th, which will represent a good first season back at that level. And then it's trying to get established, isn't it?
1: And Heathrow Airport are warning passengers not to travel to 2 of its terminals by road after its central terminal area flooded. Road access is blocked to terminals 2 and 3, with passengers advised to leave extra time for journeys. 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Mostly dry and bright, cooler away from the far south with hazy spells of sunshine, cloudiest skies in the north with a scattering of showers across Scotland, highs of 27 degrees.
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11: Hi, welcome to the show. This time we have news on U2, Sixpence None the Richer, 10,000 Maniacs, and in for a chat later, Rob Thomas. But this very week in 1990, everybody was talking about a big, scary Susan.
12: Sue is world famous among paleontologists.
13: Sue is the most complete and also the largest T-Rex ever found.
11: But let's start with Natalie Imbruglia opening up about understanding herself in a whole new way after recently being diagnosed with OCD and ADHD. It was a difficult time, particularly before live performances, as she was also dealing with the effects of perimenopause. However, hormone replacement therapy has made a real difference, she says. Right, let's catch up with her music, and here comes her big one. It's Torn on Totally 90s.
14: I thought

The Wallflowers, one headlight on Totally 90s as we bring you the latest news on the biggest names of the decade, including U2, working towards their first full studio album of new material in nearly 9 years. All the lads are involved, including Larry Mullen Jr., back on the drum kit stall after missing the band's Vegas residency. The timing is fitting as well, with U2 marking their 50th anniversary in September and still moving in mysterious ways. This is Totally 90s.

do mysterious ways on Totally 90s. Now let's turn to Sixpence None the Richer, who have cancelled their remaining 2026 tour dates following the sad news that longtime bass player Justin Carey has passed away. Justin died last month, aged just 50, after suffering a stroke. Lee Nash and Matt Slocum say the band needs some time to grieve and describe Justin as their brother, friend and central part of the group's story. Well, we look forward to them returning to the live scene at the right time, of course. But in the meantime, let's enjoy this. Kiss Me on Totally 90s.

0: Ever So Good, Sixpence None the Richer, Kiss Me on Totally 90s, which brings us next to another all-time 90s top three. Now, if you'd like me to feature your set one week soon, just head into Facebook, find us there under This Is Totally 90s. Joanne Halverson did that recently. Her set kicks off with Bryan Adams in just a bit.
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0: Morrison's all-time 90s top three. Depeche Mode, Enjoy the Silence. My favourite was in the middle, Delamitri, Nothing Ever Happens. And at number three, Bryan Adams, Please Forgive Me. Joe, that was fantastic. Thank you so much for sharing your all-time 90s top three with us. Let's also highlight a couple of new Facebook friends as well. Hi this time to Clem Hensley and Diana Flores. And still to come in this hour, tunes from Santana, Travis, 10,000 Maniacs, and next, Phil Collins.
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1: For the latest gossip on the stars that defined a generation.

and Lovely, Phil Collins, Something Happened on the Way to Heaven on Totally 90s. Now let's catch up with Natalie Merchant, ex of 10,000 Maniacs. She's got a one-off live date coming up with a very different feel. On October the 11th, she'll perform Cabinet of Wonder live with a full symphony orchestra in New York State. It's a multimedia project reimagining the Mother Goose rhymes for young children through music, poetry and film. The digital album arrives this coming Friday, August the 21st, so if you can't make the live date, you can certainly enjoy it or something of it round at your place. And while we wait for more on that, let's enjoy this one from 10,000 Maniacs, These Are Days on Totally 90s.

0: Travis. Why does it always rain on me? You're with Totally 90s and it's special guest time now. And recently we had a cracking chat with Rob Thomas, who was telling us how he very nearly didn't make it on to the last bestseller of the decade.
1: Originally I wrote it, but I wasn't supposed to sing it. I just wrote it as a writer. And then they couldn't figure out who they wanted to sing it. Carlos liked my voice on the demo. He said, I believe this guy. Let's get him to do it. Does he sing? So then I went in and, you know, and then we did it. And then even then it was funny because, so I was on the record, but almost all of the record was already done. So I had heard like the Eric Clapton track and I'd heard the Dave Matthews track. And not knowing that it was going to be the single until I'm standing on a street corner on West Broadway in Soho. And literally the light goes red, this car pulls up, a convertible car full of girls, and they're blaring Smooth out of their car.
0: And here comes the record in question. Santana with Rob Thomas, Smooth on Totally 90s.

You're listening to Totally 90s. I'm Gary King. And next, in Remember the Time, the biggest songs from this week in 98. As well as the Mavericks, we'll also hear from Desiree. Remember the Time from 98, next.

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1: Former Cambridge professor Jason Arday has died aged 41, with his family describing their loss as devastating. Johnny Holmes has the details.
2: Emergency services were called to a property on Daly Thompson Way in Battersea shortly after three yesterday afternoon. Police say his death is being treated as unexpected but is not believed to be suspicious. Arday resigned from Cambridge amid allegations over his academic work, which he denied. His family says he had been subjected to a prolonged campaign of abuse and misinformation.
1: Extra funding could be needed to help the railway cope with the impact of climate change, according to Network Rail. The statement comes after two different trains derailed near Lewes and Wickford in the space of 2 days. Investigations into the possible causes of the incidents are underway, but officials have acknowledged that hot weather has presented a significant challenge to the railways. Farmers across England are to receive £65 million in government support as they deal with the impact of drought and dry weather. Prime Minister Andy Burnham is set to announce the package today, including extra funding for sustainable farming and £15 million towards building on-farm reservoirs. Four 14-year-old boys have been arrested on suspicion of arson after a fire was set on a mountain in South Wales. The teenagers have since been bailed under investigation. Searches for homes for sale with air conditioning on Rightmove have more than doubled over the late spring and summer months compared with last year. Ian Harris is the president of National Association of Estate Agents Property Mark.
3: I think there is a long-term thing to it, because if you're spending money on aircon, it's just not a one-hit, one-summer thing. But I think now that we are getting more frequent, very hot summers, I think people are now seeing that as an expense over the longer term.
1: And Keely Hodgkinson came just shy of a European 800-metre hat-trick as her Swiss rival Audrey Wero won their highly anticipated showdown. That's the latest from Radio News Hub. I'm Ben Monsey. A bright and dry day for many, with sunny spells, locally hot in the south, cloudier in the north with some showers across Scotland. Wind staying light, highs of 27 degrees. Team
4: 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Totally 90s with Gary King. 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Totally 90s. Five great songs from the 90s from 1 year of your life. 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
6: 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I did not have relations with that woman, Miss Lewinsky.
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7: 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In fact, it was wrong.
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0: movies. I know I promised you I was coming home. Looks like I'm gonna have to break that promise.
1: At the movies, it was Bruce Willis versus the asteroid in Armageddon. Meanwhile, back in the charts, Leanne Rimes on Totally 90s.

0: lovely stuff from Desiree. Life in the charts this week in 1998, the year NASA sent a senior skywards.
1: All systems have been reported go for launch of Discovery, the historic return of John Glenn to space.
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0: The biggest songs from this week in 1998, including Eagle Eye Cherry, Save Tonight. And on the subject of the Good Friday Agreement, Tony Blair was at his eloquent best.
1: In these past few days, the irresistible force, the political will, has met the immovable object, the legacy of the past, and it has actually moved it.
0: Now, let's move on to this week's bestseller, and it comes from Boyzone on Totally 90s.

0: to me. It was the best-selling tune this week in 1998, Boyzone, No Matter What, on Totally 90s. We'll do a different year, 7 days from now, but coming up immediately next, the all-time 90s top three selected out by Greg Muncy, and his set kicks off with John Cicada in just a bit.
1: 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The Totally 90s Dream Top 3.

Number one in Greg Muncey's all-time 90s top three, Ace of Base, All That She Wants. That was my favourite of the set as well. He also went for Annie Lennox, Little Bird, and John Cicada's Just Another Day too. Greg, that was great. Thank you very much for getting involved. Also, let's mention some more brand new Facebook friends. Hi this time to Anita Ralston and Joel Cooper. And still to come on the show this time, Duran Duran, George Michael and Elton John, and next, Seal.

the brilliant Seal on Totally 90s, Crazy. And he's my special guest next time, telling us the true origins of that rather unusual name of his. Make sure you're with us for that. Back to this week, though, and Elton John is adding one final stop to his farewell Yellow Brick Road tour. Now, didn't that all finish a couple of years ago? Yes, but he'll play two special shows at Estadio Banorte in Mexico City on October the 2nd and 3rd, finally bringing his farewell tour to Mexico after his Latin American plans were disrupted by the pandemic. The shows are being billed as the ultimate adios from Elton to his Mexican fans. Well, here comes a little live action now alongside George Michael. Don't Let the Sun Go Down on Me, live on Totally 90s.

Delta. Don't let the sun go down on me. You're listening to Totally 90s. Let's update Duran Duran. They've added a Halloween twist to their autumn touring plans. Simon Le Bon and the lads will bring their Dance Macabre Halloween party to the O2 in London on October the 31st. Before that, they're playing across Europe and the UK with October dates for Oslo, Stockholm, Hamburg, Cologne, Glasgow, Belfast, Birmingham, Liverpool, Leeds, Brussels and Paris. Have I left any out? I think not. So, extraordinary music across the ordinary world. Here comes Duran Duran on Totally 90s.

This is Gary King. That's it for Totally 90s, but join me again in 7 days' time when my special guest will be Seal, and I might play your all-time 90s top three. Let me see those tunes by heading into Facebook and finding us there under This Is Totally 90s.

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1: Former Cambridge professor Jason Arday has died unexpectedly, with police saying his death is not being treated as suspicious. The sociology professor resigned from the university following plagiarism allegations, which he denied and was later cleared of by Liverpool's St John Moores University. Education Secretary Lucy Powell says she's deeply shocked and expressed her condolences. A powerful 7.7 magnitude earthquake has struck Indonesia's Flores region. Johnny Holmes has more.
2: The earthquake, which struck off the coast of Indonesia earlier this morning, has killed at least 38 people and injured six. Two others are missing after a quake-triggered landslide. A tsunami warning was issued, forcing coastal residents to higher ground, but it was later lifted.
1: A £65 million support package is being announced for farmers in England affected by drought. It follows a period of heat waves, which has led to lower crop yields and earlier harvests. And The Greatest Showman is heading to London's West End in 2027. 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A bright and dry day for many, with sunny spells, locally hot in the south, cloudier in the north with some showers across Scotland. Wind staying light, highs of 27 degrees.
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0: Hi everyone, I'm Brian D, and I hope you're having a nice relaxing Saturday so far. I look forward to spending the next 2 hours in your company, relaxing and having fun in the lounge. 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

Starting off the music today in the lounge in the 1990s, as we always do. Something Happened on the Way to Heaven from Phil Collins was released in April of 1990, and it reached number 4 on the US Billboard Hot 100. Hi everybody, as I said, I am Brian D, and I will be here for the next couple of hours, playing lots of great music from the 90s to now. Hopefully you can stick around. Thanks so much for your company today. There's no place I'd rather be.

Couldn't Agree More. Ratherby was released by Clean Bandit alongside Jess Glynn in January of 2014. It debuted at the top in the UK, where it remained for four consecutive weeks. Now, along with all this feel-good music in the lounge today, we are packed to the rafters with features. What have I got for you then? Well, we will do our one-at-one. We'll have a featured album. We'll play the Who Am I game. I'll take you off to the movies. We'll have our entertainment news. When a high quality team stop by several times throughout the show today, and I'll thumb through this week's brand new music releases, and I will deal out the awards too in what we call gold, silver and bronze.

You just never know what you will find when you open Pandora's box. There's OMD, taken from their 8th studio album called Sugar Tax. Pandora's box was released in June of 1991. Speaking of great albums, it's time to get right into our featured album this weekend in the lounge. And today, our featured album was released on June 17th in 2008 on the Capitol Records label. One of the Boys was the second studio album released by Katy Perry.

I have never managed to wake up in Vegas yet, but it's definitely on my bucket list to go and see. That is the first track from our featured album today, Waking Up in Vegas from Katy Perry, taken from her album One of the Boys. In usual fashion, we will be back to our featured album in hour number two, when I'll play you one more track from it and I'll tell you more about the album too.

from Katie Tunstall, taken from her debut album called Eye to the Telescope. Now it's time to get right into the Who Am I game in the lounge for this weekend. If you haven't heard how this works before, I will give you three clues throughout the show, which hopefully will lead you towards the identity of our well-known celebrity. And if not, fear not, it's just some fun on a Saturday afternoon. So clue number one of three then is this. My real name is Jason Bradley DeFord. My real name is Jason Bradley DeFord. Who on earth could I be? I will give you one more clue before we reach the top of the hour today. I'll give you the third and final clue on hour number two. And then, as I always do, I will reveal my identity before I leave the lounge today. That's a promise.

0: is a lady who hails from Illinois in the US. She's now moved to California. She broke into the music world in 2023, and Boston, the song that we just heard, was her first big hit. Now, if you fancy some great entertainment right across the weekend, then we are the station where entertainment is as close as a click. 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Shows coming your way today include Airplay 40 with Spencer James. That will happen at 2 p.m. At 7 p.m., Brian Hartchen will be here with The Music Machine, playing lots of great music spanning the decades too. And then at 9 p.m. today will be The Greatest Hits of Music, presented by James Ross, as it always is. Now, for the very first time in the lounge this weekend, we will cross over to our high-quality team of entertainment news reporters who will deliver for us the first of three installments of our entertainment news. What have our favourite stars been up to?
1: The organisers of the Eurovision Song Contest have said they've changed the rules for 2027, so the winning broadcaster will automatically be ineligible to host the competition if their state's involved in an armed conflict or sensitive geopolitical situation. The implication is that nations such as Israel and Ukraine, both currently at war, will be unable to stage the contest the year after any song from either nation was the winner. Comedian Jasper Carrot said he is so proud of his actress daughter Lucy Davis after she revealed she'd been diagnosed with incurable breast cancer. The Office star, 53, revealed her condition on Tuesday, saying she doesn't know how long she's got left. Carrot, whose real name is Robert Davis, said this is a very difficult time for the whole family, and we've been supporting her in every way possible since her diagnosis. And Sam Thompson and Pete Wicks will explore the extremes of male self-improvement for a new ITV2 documentary series. The pair will front Sam and Pete, Dying to Look Good, which delves into the practice of looks maxing, an online phenomenon focused on maximizing one's physical attractiveness to women.
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0: Cool is the name of the song, and it comes to us from Embody Bailey alongside Marco Foster, and it was a Team FM top tune in July of 2018. Now we will go back to the Who Am I game once again in the lounge after we hear from the Saturdays alongside Sean Paul.
1: Well, in-

What About Us gave the Saturdays their first number one single in the UK in 2013, and it came from their album called Living for the Weekend. Now it's time for me to give you clue number two, the middle clue of three in what we call the Who Am I game. So here it is. In 2026, I won a Grammy Award for Best Duo Country Performance with Shaboozey. In 2026, I won a Grammy Award for Best Duo Country Performance with Shaboozey. Who on earth could I be? I will give you the third and final clue on hour number two, and then, as I always do, I'll tell you who I am before

0: Loco. And it reached number 4 in the UK in September of 1999. If you have just dropped in, you've landed in the lounge with me, Brian D. Thank you so much for your company this Saturday afternoon. I do hope that you are having a nice weekend and that you are enjoying the music too. We are about to take a quick break, go absolutely nowhere. When I come back, I'll be asking you to take me home.
1: Exciting, Elle. I love your ball gown.
2: Oh, thanks, Bert. You look great too. Ready?
1: Yes, here goes. Have you heard of Team FM, where each tune is a total gem?
2: That good, eh? Well, did you ever? What a swell station it is.
1: And have you heard the story of 10 machines which you're bound to love?
2: Loving machines?
1: Well, you wrote the line.
2: What a swell station it is. Such folk
1: and country.
2: Such jazz. Such pop with pizzazz.
1: Oldies too.
2: Why, I've never heard such variety.
1: Yeah, they even play high society.
2: Oh, please.
1: Such top name shows.
2: You'll be glad. You chose, whoops, that's my line. Chose what anyway?
1: The place it all

Take Me Home from Cash Cash was released in July of 2013. Back we go to the 1990s, and hear a song released in 1995 from the British artists called Juice. It's called Love, and it reached number 11 in the UK.

0: We Belong from the Australian band Shepherd was a Team FM top tune in 2017. If you have just dropped in, you've landed right here in the lounge with me, Brian D. Thank you so much for your company today. I do hope that you are having a nice, relaxing weekend and that you're enjoying the music too. If you would like to be in touch with me now or across the week, you definitely can, and it'd be wonderful to hear from you. You can drop me an email, Brian D, that's B-R-I-A-N-D, at team-fm.com. Now, before we get to the top of the hour today, let us cross over once again to our high-quality team of entertainment news reporters who have been doing as they always do. Each and every week, they keep tabs on all our favourite stars, put all the entertainment news together, and they present it to us each and every Saturday here in the lounge.
1: West End star Sheila Matthews has died, aged 99. She died on Tuesday after suffering a series of strokes, according to a statement made on behalf of her family. Matthews made her stage debut at Alexandra Palace at the age of 3 and had a career that spanned more than 90 years. Nicole Kidman has admitted that she was fearful and deeply vulnerable following her divorce from Keith Urban. After 19 years of marriage, the actress split from her country singer husband last year before their divorce was finalised in January. She went on to say she tackled both her personal and professional life with a feelings-first approach. And Kristen Bell has shared a behind-the-scenes look at the making of Frozen 3 ahead of its release next year. The actress voiced Anna in the first two Frozen films, a role she's reprising in the upcoming third movie in the franchise. She's now offered fans a glimpse of the production of the next film, posting a photo on Instagram showing her arriving at the Disney Animation Studios building in California with her dog, Frank.
0: Welcome to hour number two in the lounge with me, Brian D. Coming up in this hour, we will do our one at one. We'll return to our featured album. I'll give you the third and final clue in the Who Am I game. I'll take you off to the movies, and I'll thumb through this week's brand new music releases. I will play three hot picks, and then, as I always do, I will deal out the awards too.

It is Rihanna alongside Calvin Harris with We Found Love from an album called Talk That Talk. That was the number one album in the UK on this weekend in

It all sounds a bit crazy, but it's a great song nonetheless. Hot and Cold from Katy Perry, the second and final track from our featured album today, One of the Boys. And in usual fashion, I will have another featured album for you in the lounge next weekend.

Ray of Light is the title track from the 7th studio album released by Madonna. The single was released in April of 1998 and it went all the way to number 5 on the Billboard Hot 100. Now, very soon, in fact, right after we hear from Alpha Beat, we'll head on off to the movies.

Now, each and every Saturday, we head on off to the movies and we hear a great song from a great movie. Today is no exception. Today, let's hear a song from Meghan Trainor. I'm a Lady comes from the soundtrack to the movie Smurfs: The Lost Village, released in 2017.

There are lots of great songs from many great movies out there. That's just one of them. From Meghan Trainor, I'm a Lady, from Smurfs, The Lost Village. And in usual fashion, we'll go to the movies once again next weekend.

2024, Miles Smith burst onto the music scene, and there he is with Stargazing. Now, very soon, I'll give you the third and final clue in the Who Am I game, but first, let's hear from Callum Bowie.

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1: Now, clue number three in the Who Am I game is, my latest single release is called Hands Up. My latest single release is called Hands Up. Who on earth could it be? All will be revealed before 2 p.m. today.

0: Who Knew from Pink was released in 2006 and reached number 9 on the Billboard Hot 100 in the US. Now, very soon, for the final time this weekend, we will cross over to our high-quality team of entertainment news reporters for the final installment of our entertainment news. Plenty more coming your way before I reach the top of the hour today, including a thumb through of this week's brand new music releases, when I'll play 3 hot picks and I'll deal out the awards too, in what we call gold, silver and bronze. And I also need to tell you who on earth I have been in the Who Am I game too. So keep it right here if you possibly can, and I will talk to you soon in 60 seconds.
1: Reality TV star Stephen Bear has been sentenced to 24 weeks in prison after pleading guilty to breaching his requirements as a sex offender. He was ordered to tell authorities about any foreign travel, but was found on an unauthorized trip to Brazil after a series of posts on his social media. He was placed on the register when he was jailed in 2023 for sharing a private sex tape of his ex-girlfriend Georgia Harrison. Madonna has secured her highest charting UK single in 17 years with her duet with Kylie Minogue. Love Sensation debuted at number 8 on the official singles chart and has extended her run as the female artist with the most top 10 singles in official chart history. And the organisers of the Eurovision Song Contest say they're looking into changes to the rules for next year and considering only online audience voting. The suggested changes would overhaul the current system, which allows viewers to vote up to 10 times per payment method. It's aiming to stop people voting multiple times for just one contestant.

I'd Be Lying from Kelly Clarkson was the Team FM top tune for last week. But what about the brand new music releases for this week? Well, it's time to do gold, silver and bronze, when I'll play three hot picks and then I'll deal out the awards too. First up today then, let's hear from Ash with Stop the Wedding.

So, how do the awards stack up this weekend? Well, I'm about to tell you exactly that. It is Ash that takes the bronze award with Stop the Wedding. It's Midnight Till Morning with Easy that takes the silver. And it is Madonna who strikes gold in the lounge this weekend with Love Sensation. Do listen out to Team FM right across the week when you will get to hear lots more great hot picks. And then I'll have more new music releases for you in the lounge next weekend. We are about to take a quick break right now, but go absolutely nowhere. Plenty more coming your way before I reach the top of the hour today, including Who on Earth Have I Been in the Who Am I game.

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If he wanted to, he would, from Perry. Now, who on earth have I been in the Who Am I game? Let me give you all three clues one more time. My real name is Jason Bradley DeFord. In 2026, I won a Grammy Award for Best Duo Country Performance with Shaboozy, and my latest single released is called Hands Up. Today, in the lounge, I have been Jelly Roll.

Hands up from Jelly Roll, our well-known celebrity in the Who Am I game for this weekend. We will play the same game, same place, same time next weekend, but with a different celebrity.

Michaela Henderson almost brings this edition of The Lounge to a close for today. Thank you so much for your company across the past couple of hours. Hopefully you've enjoyed the music and you'll have a great weekend too. I will talk to you all very soon. In fact, me and you will get together again, same time, same place in The Lounge. Thanks for being here. Stay safe. Talk soon. Bye-bye now.

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1: Former Cambridge professor Jason Arday has died unexpectedly, with police saying his death is not being treated as suspicious. The sociology professor resigned from the university following plagiarism allegations, which he denied and was later cleared of by Liverpool's St John Moores University. Andy Burnham has described his death as a tragedy on so many levels, calling for a moment of reflection. A powerful 7.7 magnitude earthquake has struck Indonesia's Flores region. Johnny Holmes has more.
2: The earthquake, which struck off the coast of Indonesia earlier this morning, has killed at least 38 people and injured six. Two others are missing after a quake-triggered landslide. A tsunami warning was issued, forcing coastal residents to higher ground, but it was later lifted.
1: A £65 million support package is being announced for farmers in England affected by drought. The government says £50 million will go towards the sustainable farming incentive, with another £15 million for on-farm reservoirs. It follows a period of heatwaves and little rainfall, which has led to lower crop yields and earlier harvests. An Israeli airstrike on southern Lebanon has killed seven people and wounded three others. The strike, which hit in the early hours of the morning, is one of the deadliest attacks on the country since a truce between Israel and Hezbollah came into effect in June. Many students will be continuing to celebrate this weekend after getting their A-level results on Thursday. Young people who've decided university isn't for them are being encouraged to consider other options like apprenticeships or entry-level roles. Shazia Ijaz from the Recruitment and Employment Confederation has this advice.
3: 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Ask them, what are the jobs that are in demand? What's the local labour market skills need? And hopefully they can help.
1: 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Mostly dry and bright, cooler away from the far south with hazy spells of sunshine, cloud thickening in the north later on with a scattering of showers in Scotland, highs of 27 degrees.
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6: Hello, this is Spence. Thank you for joining me on the chart this week. 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

0: question is she going to make it an eighth week at the top of the chart and most played song on radio stations all around the world? Or are we going to have a brand new number one? We've got five new entries into the chart this week. They include the brand new song from Beyonce, Morning Dew, Donk. Could that be this week's number one on Airplay 40?
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2: 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But what is going to be where? Well, we'll find out of course very shortly. This week's number 40 on Airplay 40, song that's been in the charts for 4 weeks. It falls three places. MK and Poppy Bascom and Zone kicks off this week's Airplay 40 at this week's number 40.

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1: This boogie's in my soul. 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
2: Shaka Khan and Snoop Dogg, Boogie's in My Soul. I like that. 39 on the chart this week. Falling four folks in the countdown for them. 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Down nine, Olivia Rodrigo and The Cure.

It falls five places, 9 weeks of the charts. Becky Hill and More More More, 37 on this week's Airplay 40 chart. Our future hit this week is something of a similar dancey theme. More about that on the way for you very shortly. Alex Oren plays as well in a couple of my songs for that. Holly Humberston, White Noise, this week's number 36. It's down five this week on the chart. It's right.

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0: 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And I'm going to call this Late Summer Anthem, this one. Future Hit this week, Hugel, Imal Angel, and Ultranate, and Moving to the Sun.
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What do you reckon? 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Warwick, we continue with the chart then with a new entry. First new entry of the chart this week. Debut as well for DJ London Time. This is Star Talk Stardust.

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0: Somber at 31 on this week's Airplay 40. And Potential, they have a new single due to chart on next week's chart as well. We'll of course see how that does on next week's countdown. 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
0: Well, then let's count down 40 to 30. 40 down 3, MK and Poppy Bascom, Zone, Chaka Khan, Snoop Dogg, Boogies and My Soul, down 4 at 39. 38 down 9, Liv Rodrigo, The Cure, More, from Becky Hill, down 5 at 37. 36, Falling 5, Holly Humberstone, White Noise, Alex Warren and Passengers, down 5 at 35. 34, new entry, DJ London Time, Star Talk, Stardust, Bring Your Love from Madonna and Sabrina Carpenter, down 5 at 33. 32 up, 4, Paul McCartney, Come Inside, and Somber Potential, down 4 at this week's number 31. Into the top 30 we go, 8 fallers and 2 new entries, 30 this week. Down 9, The Script, Man in the Arena.
2: 30.

The Script and Man in the Arena on Airplay 40. This week's number 30. 29 this week. 7 weeks of the charts and falling three. Maisie Peters, Julia Michaels. This is Kingmaker. Gave my

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2: Andy Burnham has described Jason Arday's death as a tragedy on so many levels, calling for a moment of reflection. Arday was pronounced dead after emergency services were called to an address in Battersea yesterday. He resigned from Cambridge amid allegations over his academic work, which he denied. His family says he's been subjected to a prolonged campaign of abuse and misinformation. At least 38 people have died after a powerful earthquake in Indonesia. Johnny Holmes has the details.
3: In the early hours of this morning, a 7.7 magnitude earthquake hit off the coast of Indonesia's Flores region. At least 38 people have died, 6 people are injured, and 2 remain missing following landslides. Authorities briefly issued a tsunami warning before it was lifted when no dangerous changes in sea levels were detected.
2: Extra funding could be needed to help the railway cope with the impact of climate change, according to Network Rail. The statement comes after 2 different trains derailed near Lewes and Wickford in the space of 2 days. Investigations into the possible causes of the incidents are underway, but officials have acknowledged that hot weather has presented a significant challenge to the railways. With A-levels now behind them, some young people will be preparing for university after receiving their results this week. But for those ready to enter the job market, experts say looking at apprenticeships, trainee schemes and entry-level job roles is a good idea to build up your CV. Shazia Ejaz is from the Recruitment and Employment Confederation.
4: There are definitely opportunities for people that don't want to go to university. And in fact, for example, you can do apprenticeships. Traditionally, apprenticeships can last up to a year and can provide sort of specific skills in various different sectors and fields.
2: And Heathrow Airport are warning passengers not to travel to 2 of its terminals by road after its central terminal area flooded. Road access is blocked to terminals 2 and 3, and people with flights booked are being advised to leave extra time for their journeys. That's the latest from Radio News Hub. I'm Ben Monse. Mostly dry and bright, cooler away from the far south with hazy spells of sunshine, cloud thickening in the north later on with a scattering of showers in Scotland, highs of 27 degrees.
5: 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Hello, this is Spence. Thank you for joining me on the chart this week. On the way for you, we've got a new entry in the next 5 minutes, but at 28 this week, it's Gracie Abrams, Hit the Wall, down 3. Airplay
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1: Former number one from Lady Gaga and Don't Cheat and Runway, 27 on this week's Airplay 40 chart. 15 weeks in the countdown for them. Our longest running single, only falling four places, goodness me. Don't forget, of course, if you want to see the chart line in full, you can do that right now, where you will see this week's 26 from the longest running single in the chart to a new entry. Brand new from Charlie XCX. This is Wink Wink.

Shaggy and Robin Thicke, Looking Lovely, 25 on this week's Airplay 40 chart, 40 weeks in the charts for them, and falling six places. Hello, this is Spence James, and the top 40 songs played on radio worldwide, and at this week's number 24. Song that's been in the charts 3 weeks, it falls two places. Brand new from Take That, this is Sweet July.

0: come home to.
1: It's been in the charts a whopping 11 weeks and it falls 5. Fisher and Tones and I and Favour, 23 on this week's Airplay 40 chart. So what do you reckon then will be at the top of the countdown today? Do you think Taylor Swift should have another week at the top of the chart, or do we have a brand new number one? 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Get involved and let us know who you think should be number one today. Maybe you're wanting Shania Twain to be at the top of the chart with a brand new single where she teamed up with Josh Homme for with Faded Blue Jeans. Well, it isn't this week's number one. Sorry to be the bearer of bad news on that front, but it is this week's number 22. New entry, Faded Blue Jeans.

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0: Let's just quickly recap then from 30 to 20. 30, it's down 9, The Script, Man in the Arena, Maisie Peters, Julia Michaels, Kingmakers down 3 at 29. 28, Falling Through, Gracie Abrams at the Wall, Runway from Lady Gaga and Doechii's down 4 at 27. 26, New Entry, Charlie XCX, Wink Wink. Shaggy and Robin Thicke, Looking Lovely, down 6 at 25. 24, Falling a Couple, Take That, Sweet July. Fisher and Tones and I, Favour, down 5 at 23. 22, New Entry, Shania Twain and Josh Homme, Faded Blue Jeans. And Noah Kahan, Doors, falls 4, this week's number 21. So we're halfway through the chart then, 20 songs in the bag, 20 songs still to play. In the next 10 songs, 4 climbers, 5 fallers, 1 new entry. 20 this week is one of those fallers, 5 weeks in the charts, down 6, for Role Model, High Hopes 3000.
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U2 and Street of Dreams, 19 on this week's Airplay 40 charts. 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

I'm really liking her new stuff. The brilliant Lola Young and From Down Here. 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If you want to see, by the way, the chart online in full, and if you want to buy any of the songs on the chart as well, maybe you're loving Lola Young's From Down Here, you can do that on our website as well. 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Maybe you're a big fan of the band who debuted into the chart last week. I really like this. This is Amble. And The Swell, it's been the charts 2 weeks, up 4 places. This week's number 16 on Airplay 40.

Gracie Abrams and Look at My Life, 15 on this week's Airplay 40 chart. This is the top 40 songs that you've been listening to over the last 7 days, with data compiled from Station Airplay and from GetMeRadio.com as well. We play you the top 40 songs in full as well. It's Spencer with you with the countdown. And we're, what, 60 minutes away from the top of the chart. Do you reckon then we're going to have a non-mover at the top of the countdown with Taylor Swift? She's had 7 weeks as the most played song on radio stations all around the world. If she makes it another week at the top of the chart, she'll be the joint longest-running number one this year. We'll see how she does. We'll find out 60 minutes' time here on Airplay 42. Could have a brand-new number one. Still got quite a few new entries still to play, including at 14, another new entry. A lot of people loving this. Everyone and Lady Blackbird, We're Gonna Dance. This week's number 14 on this week's Airplay 40.

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1: Prince of Wales has thanked the emergency services for their response to the wildfires across the country. The Prime Minister, Andy Burnham, has urged members of the public to simply not light fires, as he described Britain as a tinderbox. Workers should be given a guaranteed 30 hours of work under a proposed 0 hours contract ban. The Institute for Public Policy Research says the move is necessary to prevent workers falling behind on bills. A ban on 0 hours contracts was included in Labour's manifesto, but its preference is for the threshold to be between 8 and 20 hours. Joseph Evans is the IPPR's spokesperson.
2: This really risks excluding the workers who would actually benefit most from the new right, because it's people working between 20 and 30 hours a week who are actually particularly likely to be behind on their bills.
1: Hundreds of Bonnie Tyler fans have gathered to pay their respects to the late singer as her coffin is brought home. The total eclipse of the heart star, whose real name was Gaynor Hopkins, died in July at the age of 75. Those who knew or admired her have lined Newton Road in the Mumbles area of Swansea to watch the procession as she's transported back home. Patients in need of physiotherapy are not getting the quality of care they deserve. The warning from physiotherapists comes amid rising concerns about cuts to services. The Chartered Society of Physiotherapy says NHS services are freezing recruitment, deleting posts, and cutting back on rehab space. Ash James is from the CSP.
3: It does impact on staff's morale, on staff's capability. It really spreads staff incredibly thin so that patients get less time. There's a real kind of moral injury that staff sustain then, where they're wanting to and really want to deliver the care that they know patients need, but they're just unable to do that.
1: And Amy Hunt's quest for 4 goals at the European Athletics Championships in Birmingham remains on track after Great Britain qualified for the women's 4x100m relay final this evening. That's the latest from Radio News Hub. I'm John Collins. Sunny spells for the rest of this afternoon into this evening, cloudier with potential rain and drizzle in the northwest of the UK overnight, clearer in the south, a high today of 27 Celsius, a low this evening of 11. 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
4: Into the last 60 minutes of this week's Airplay 40 we go. We've got 13 songs still to play, including this week's number one. But who is number one this week? We'll find out in the next hour. 13 this week, 3 weeks in the charts, down two is Madonna and Danceteria on Airplay 40. Airplay 40.
5: 13. Talk about

3 weeks in the charts, down two. She's just outside of the top 10. Madonna, Danza Taria at 13 on this week's Airplay 40. We are moving slowly but surely towards the top of the countdown. And at 12 this week, 7 weeks in the charts, down four. Ariana Grande, Hate That It Made You Love Me.

0: Luke Combs and Rethink Some Things. 11 on this week's chart. 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So I play 40. Stand by then. 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
0: Before we kick off the top 10, let's recap 20 to 10 then, shall we? 20 down 6, Role Model, High Hopes 3000, Street of Dreams by U2's down 4 at 19, 18 up 6, The Script and Crabbe are singing Wonderwall, Lonely Young from Dan Here's down 4 at 17, 16 up 4, Amble the Swell, Look at My Life from Gracie Abrams up 1 at 15, 14 new entry, everyone featuring Lady Blackbird and We're Gonna Dance, Dance at Rhea from Madonna down 2 at 13, 12 falling 4, Ariana Grande, Hate That Made You Love Me and Luke Combs, Rethink Some Things, it's up 1, this week's number 11. Into the top 10 we go on this week's chart. On the way in the next 10 songs, 3 climbers, 3 fallers, 3 non-movers, and 1 new entry. But who's going to be where? 10 this week, it's a former number 1, No Mix of the Charts, non-mover for Harry Styles and Pop.
2: 10.

I really like that. 4 weeks of the charts, Non-Mover, Snow Patrol and Kylie, These Alarms at 9 on this week's Airplay 40 chart. This week's number 8 was a new entry last week. It falls 4 places. Sam Smith and My Guy.

Larson and Shakira at 7 and Eurosummer on Airplay 40. 10 weeks of the charts and down 2 for them. Before we continue with this week's chart, let's have a look at a song that's due to chart next week. We think this could potentially go top 3, maybe even top the chart. We're not sure yet. We'll see how it does. Brand new from Somber, My Body Isn't Ready.

It enters into the Airplay 40 charts on next week's Countdown. We think it's going to go certainly top five, potentially top three. Could that top the chart? Let us know, what do you reckon? Could that be next week's number one? Get involved on our socials. You can get involved in the chart online on our Facebook page. Facebook.com/Team FM Radio is the place to. You can also find out everything about Team FM online there as well. Right, then, onwards with the Countdown this week. And at six, it is up one for A-Lock and Jennifer Lopez. Everything's Fine.

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Great to hear Queen Bey, Beyonce releasing new tunes at this week's number 5, our highest entry into the charts. Morning Dew and Donk on the chart. There we are. So that is our highest entry into the countdown, done and dusted. 4 songs still to play, but who is at 4, 3, 2, and of course, who is this week's number 1? Let's find out, shall we? So, this week's number 4 is a song that's been in the charts 8 weeks, down from the top of the chart. This week's number 4, it's Taylor Swift, I Knew It, I Knew You. That means

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2: 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Airplay we can 40. Say now then, Airplay it's official, 40. We have a brand new number one. We know that. But who is it going to be? I can tell you three this week is a non-mover. Teddy Swims, Break Up in Reverse.
1: Three.

0: 3 weeks in the charts and a non-mover for Teddy Swims, Break Up in Reverse. Two songs left to play. So who am I playing next? Am I playing Stella Lefty next or Sienna Spiro? I know who I'm playing next. I've got it in front of me. Should we find out? Second biggest song played on radio stations all around the world over the last 7 days. Been in the charts 5 weeks. Climbing 4, it's Stella Lefty and Boston.
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0: Stella Lefty and Boston. It climbs four places, folks, in the charts for her at this week's number two. Who's the number one then? Let's find out next, shall we?
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0: 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Shaka Khan and Snoop Dogg, Boogies in My Soul's down 4 at 39. 38, Falling 9, Olivia Rodrigo, The Cure and Becky Hill. Norma Moore's down 5 at 37. 36, also down 5, Holly Humston, White Noise and Passionate from Alex Warren's down 5 at 35. 34, new entry, DJ London Time, Star Talk, Stardust and Madonna and Sabrina Carpenter to Bring Your Love's Falls 5 at 33. 32, up 4, Paul McCartney, Come Inside and Somber Potential's down 4 at 31. 30, Falling 9, The Script, Man in the Arena, Macy Peters and Julia Michaels, Kingmakers, down 3 at 29. 28, Falling 3, Gracie Abrams, Hit the Wall and Lady Gaga and Don't She Runways, down 4 at 27. New entry at 26, Charlie XCX and Wink Wink and Shaggy and Robin Thicke Looking Lovelies, down 6 at 25. 24, Down a Couple, Take That, Sweet July and Favour from Fisher and Tones and Eyes, down 5 at 23. 22, new entry, Shania Twain, Josh Homme, Faded Blue Jeans and Noah Kahan, Doors, down 4 at 21. 20, Falling 6, Role Model, High Hope 3000 and Street of Dreams from U2's down 4 at 19. 18, The Script and The Crowd Were Singing Wonderwall from Down Here from Lola Young's down 4 at 17. 16, up 4, Amble as well and Gracie Abrams to Come On Live, Self One at 15. 14, new entry, Everyone featuring Lady Blackbird, We're Gonna Dance and Madonna, Dance of Tahrir, it's down 2 at 13. 12, Falling 4, Ariana Grande, Hate That I Made You Love Me and Rethink Some Things from Luke Combs, up 1, this week's number 11.
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0: Also staying where it is, Snow Patrol and Kylie, These Alarms.
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0: Down 4, Sam Smith and My Guy.
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0: Falling 2, Zara Larsson, Shakira, Eurosummer.
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0: Up 1, A-Lock and Jennifer Lopez, Everything's Fine.
2: 5.
0: New entry, Beyonce, Morning Dew, Donk. You're making me feel that young
2: love inside. 4.
0: Down from the top of the chart, Taylor Swift, I Knew It, I Knew You.
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2: 2.
0: Up 4, Stella Lefty and Boston. So, here we are then at the top of the Airplay 40 chart and the most played song on radio stations all around the world. Got to go back to this time last week, I said keep an eye on this song. We're expecting it to do things. Our early data was suggesting it missed the top of the chart last week, literally by just a smidgen. Well, it's done it this week. Most played song on radio stations all around the world over the last 7 days. After 7 weeks in the charts, clubbing one place, it's Sienna Spiro and Material Lover.

0: Number one on Airplay 40. It's her first ever number one. Sure won't be her last. Sienna Spiro, Material Lover. This week's number one on the countdown. Will she make it the second week at the top of the chart? Join us next week to see how she does.
1: 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Next week's contenders.
0: Does face some real strong competition on next week's Airplay 40 chart. We have got five new entries into the countdown. Could one of these songs top the chart, though? Somber, My Body Isn't Ready, enter the chart. How will that do on next week's countdown?

and Olivia Rodrigo's brand new single charts as well. It's called Honeybee. So who will be at the top of the chart on next week's Airplay 40? Well, make sure you join me this time next week as we count down the top 40 songs, see where these songs go, and see who will be topping next week's countdown. Playing the best hand.

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1: The Prince of Wales has thanked the emergency services for their response to the wildfires across the country. The Prime Minister, Andy Burnham, has urged members of the public to simply not light fires, describing Britain as a tinderbox. Workers should be given a guaranteed 30 hours of work under a proposed 0 hours contract ban. That's according to the Institute for Public Policy Research. It says the move is necessary to prevent workers falling behind on bills. A ban on such contracts was included in Labour's manifesto, but its preference is for the threshold to be between 8 and 20 hours. The IPPR's spokesperson is Joseph Evans.
2: What that indicates, really, is that there's something about working between 20 and 30 hours a week that means your income insecurity is much more likely to affect your ability to afford the essentials. But actually, the government's plans at the moment risk excluding these workers.
1: Roads leading to Heathrow Airport have reopened after a burst water main led to flooding and disrupted travel to both terminals 2 and 3. The airport is now said to be operating normally. Several people have been injured in a shooting involving multiple suspects on a university campus in the US. The campus of Virginia State University was locked down early this morning after police discovered 5 people with gunshot wounds outside dormitory buildings. No one's injuries are currently thought to be life-threatening. NHS patients in need of physiotherapy are living with avoidable disability. That's according to physiotherapists who warn cuts to services mean patients aren't getting the quality of care they deserve. Ash James is the spokesperson for the Chartered Society of Physiotherapy.
3: That leaves staff in a really, really difficult position, and we do know that the last data that we have, you know, 7% of physiotherapists are leaving the NHS every year. So there is an attrition problem with clinicians from the NHS, and we want to make sure that that doesn't continue.
1: And the comedian and former Strictly contestant Ellie Taylor has been announced as the new host of Strictly It Takes Two. The 42-year-old will present a new-look version of the show. That's the latest from Radio News Hub. I'm John Collins. Sunny spells for the rest of this afternoon into this evening, cloudier with potential rain and drizzle in the northwest of the UK overnight, clearer in the south, a high today of 27 Celsius, a low this evening of 11.
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0: rather I like this bird. It's not like last time, is it? Whose daft idea was this?
1: Yours. These chaps are too tight.
0: You think you've got problems? 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And mind where you step. Come on, let's do this.
2: 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If you're looking for breezy tunes to make your day easy where the sound is terrific, then let me be specific.
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0: It must have been your singing, Ella. I can't think what else it could have been.
2: Rubbish, it was...

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Our colors will fade eventually, so if our time is running out, day after day, we'll make the mundane our masterpiece. Oh my, my, oh my, my love, I take one look at you, you're taking me.

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1: Prime Minister Andy Burnham has been reacting to the death of former Cambridge professor Jason Arday.
2: It's a tragedy. It's a tragedy on so many levels, but particularly just for everybody who knew Jason, his family obviously, his friends. We think of them today.
1: The body of Professor Arday was found at a house in South London and police are not treating his death as suspicious. His family have described the loss of the 41-year-old as devastating. He resigned from Cambridge University amid allegations over the originality of his academic work, claims which he denied. Hundreds of Bonnie Tyler fans have gathered to pay their respects to the late singer as her coffin was brought home. The total eclipse of the heart star, whose real name was Gaynor Hopkins, died back in July at the age of 75. Those who knew or admired her lined Newton Road in the Mumbles area of Swansea to watch the procession transport her back to her former home. Several people have been injured in a shooting involving multiple suspects on a university campus in the US. Virginia State University was locked down early this morning after police discovered five people with gunshot wounds outside dormitory buildings. No one's injuries are currently thought to be life-threatening. Now, cuts to NHS physiotherapy services mean patients are living with disability that could be avoided.
3: Rehab space needs to be protected. The government need to reduce the recruitment freezes and allow trusts to properly fund these rehabilitation services that are there to help people recover, get people out of hospital, back into the communities, back into the neighbourhoods, back to work, and physiotherapists are really well placed to do that.
1: That's Ash James from the Chartered Society of Physiotherapy. The CSP is calling for a series of changes to help both staff and patients. And Amy Hunt's quest for four golds at the European Athletics Championships in Birmingham remains on track after Great Britain qualified for the women's 4x100m relay final in this morning's heats. The final is this evening. That's the latest from Radio News Hub. I'm John Collins. Sunny spells for the rest of this afternoon into this evening, cloudier with potential rain and drizzle in the northwest of the UK overnight, clearer in the south, a high today of 27 Celsius, a low this evening of 11.
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After a busy week, is there a special place on a Saturday you'd like to get into and chill out in the presence of great company and enjoy quality music from the 90s to now? 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With fun to be had, the lounge is feature-filled too. While in the lounge, I love to browse the paper, picking up the latest entertainment news from the stars in the world of music. I'll bring this to you, together with a featured album of the week. There's our game, Who Am I? I'll give three clues through the show to a well-known celebrity, and in the final half hour, I'll reveal who it is. I'll also thumb through the new music releases. In gold, silver and bronze, I'll play three hot picks and tell you who I think deserves all three awards. Whether you're having breakfast, lunch or a nice coffee, the lounge is your haven to relax. Feel free to bring a friend. The door is always open. Come on in and make yourself welcome.

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1: The Prime Minister has described the death of academic Jason Arday as a tragedy on so many levels.
2: It's not a moment for any rushing to judgment. It's a moment for reflection, I would say. Reflecting on how things came to this. A really sad and sorry state of affairs.
1: Arday was pronounced dead after emergency services were called to an address in South London yesterday. He'd resigned from Cambridge University amid allegations of plagiarism, which he denied. His family says he was subjected to a campaign of abuse and misinformation. Roads leading to Heathrow Airport have reopened after a burst water main led to flooding and disrupted travel to two terminals. Passengers were asked not to travel by road to either Terminal 2 or Terminal 3 after access was blocked by the flood. The airport is now said to be operating normally. Workers should be given a guaranteed 30 hours of work under a proposed 0 hours contract ban. The Institute for Public Policy Research says the move is necessary to prevent workers falling behind on bills. A ban on 0 hours contracts was included in Labour's manifesto, but the party's preference is for the threshold to be between 8 and 20 hours. The IPPR's spokesperson is Joseph Evans.
3: So if you're working on a 24-hour contract, but actually you consistently work an extra 8 hours a week, you wouldn't have a right to a 32-hour contract, even if those hours were really important for you, kind of paying your bills, paying your rent, whatever else. And so we think the government should be aiming to set the threshold at 30 hours.
1: Several people have been injured in a shooting involving multiple suspects on a university campus in the US. Virginia State University was locked down early this morning after police discovered five people with gunshot wounds outside dormitory buildings. No one's injuries are currently thought to be life-threatening. And former contestant on Strictly Come Dancing, the comedian Ellie Taylor, has been announced as the new host of spin-off show Strictly It Takes Two. That's the latest from Radio News Hub. I'm John Collins. Cloudier than it's been, with potential rain and drizzle in the northwest of the UK overnight. Clearer in the south, with an overnight low of 11 degrees Celsius.
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And that's exactly what it was called, I Love It, a song that got to number one in 2013. Well, the Music Machine is here once again. I hope that you're all keeping really well. It's been a bit of a hot week, but I hope you're going to enjoy the show. I'm Brian Hartgen, and I have Golden Years, taking you back to 2000 and 1979 for Memories and the Best in Music, so quite a range there. In terms of our games, we have Sing Baby Sing in this hour, and the Musical Treasure Hunt returns in the second hour. Six musical clues for you to solve to get the song that we're looking for this week, same as last week, in fact. Our mini theme tonight is Love and Kisses Part 2, songs with those words in the title. And once again, for the final time, we remember more of those songs that peaked at number 2 from the 1980s. If you'd like to get in touch today, as always, I'd love to hear from you. I really would. 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

You could sing along if you know the words, which is why we call it Sing Baby Sing. And this time, we're looking for a big hit from the 1970s. So if you love the 70s as much as I do, you really shouldn't have a difficulty with this at all. So stand by and listen out for this hour's Sing Baby Sing. What do you make of this one?

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As if anyone cares about that. Nobody uses it, really. We just say it, and you can put a message in the WhatsApp group to get some points this evening.

A song released in December of 1982. So who have we got with us listening to the great music this Saturday night? Quite a few people as always. I'll do some mentions now and a few as always as we go through the show. Lulu the Bear is at the very top of the list. The Bear is definitely on the square. She couldn't be here last week, so very glad to see her today. And she is in the WhatsApp group as well, if you would like to join us all there. Aidan is next. He's just got back from the caravan, which is good. It's been quite the week for it, I would imagine, Aidan. Kathy is here too. I hope that you've had a brilliant week. Amanda said that I Like It, the song that I play at the top of the show, is a really good one, which it is. Lee and Jess are here too, bright and early as usual. And we've got Debbie and Tony too.

Forest and Rock the Boat on Team FM, a song that got to number 4 on the UK singles chart. But we're now going to talk about those number 2s. And sometimes the difference between number 1 and number 2 was simply a matter of unfortunate timing. A record could be selling by the truckload, filling dance floors and dominating the radio, only to discover that something even bigger had arrived at exactly the same moment. For our final visit to the great number 2s of the 80s, here are some more songs that made it almost all the way to the summit. We begin in 1980 with Liquid Gold and Dance Yourself Dizzy, a record whose title was practically an instruction. Fast, exuberant and bursting with disco energy, it arrived just as the sound of the 70s dance floor was giving way to a new decade. Liquid Gold climbed all the way to number 2, but the Jam's Going Underground had entered the charts straight at number 1 and proved impossible to shift. Liquid Gold may have lost that particular battle, but Dance Yourself Dizzy remains exactly the sort of record that can still bring a party to life.

Later that year, Stevie Wonder's Master Blaster Jammin' brought the warmth of reggae into his unmistakable soul sound. Written as a tribute to Bob Marley, its relaxed rhythm and wonderfully infectious chorus made it one of Stevie's most distinctive recordings of the period. In October of 1980, it reached number 2, only to find The Police and Don't Stand So Close to Me occupying the top spot. That was formidable competition. The Police's record went on to become the UK's best-selling single of 1980.

Into 1981 then, and Shakin' Stevens was becoming one of the biggest pop stars in Britain. You Drive Me Crazy had everything that made Shaky so popular. Rock and roll energy, an instantly memorable chorus, and a performance full of personality. It spent an impressive 4 consecutive weeks at number 2, but throughout that period, Adam and the Ants' Stand and Deliver remained firmly lodged at number 1. Shaky would have some number 1s of his own, but this particular hit had to settle for being the runner-up.

One of the most instantly recognisable records of 1982, Tony Basil's Mickey combined cheerleader chants, pounding drums, and a chorus seemingly designed to stay in your head for the rest of the day. The colourful video, complete with cheerleading routines, helped make it even more memorable. Mickey spent 2 weeks at number two in Britain, but Tight Fits, The Lion Sleeps Tonight was sitting above it. Tony Basil never managed another major UK hit, but Mickey certainly didn't need a number one position to become part of pop culture.

Also in 1982 came something altogether different from Chaz and Dave. Ain't No Pleasing You showed their gentler side, replacing the knees-up humour with a surprisingly heartfelt song about a relationship that simply isn't working. It became their biggest UK hit, climbing to number 2. Now, when it first reached that position, Bucks Fizz were at number 1 with My Camera Never Lies. After briefly dropping back, Chaz and Dave returned to number 2 again. It's a lovely example of a song becoming a classic without ever needing that final step to the top.

what a great way to end our number twos of the 1980s. I hope you've enjoyed that little series that we've had over the past few weeks. And we do have new album releases, I can tell you, next week. Dance Yourself Dizzy, in particular, in that little set, went down very well with our listening audience. Kathy is particularly loving the music tonight, which is good to hear. Andrew is tuned in. Fantastic to see you. I hope that you're enjoying the show. Also saying hi to Rob and Anna. Great to have you along as well. Now, how are we getting on with Sing Baby Sing? Well, we've got quite a few correct entries. Not surprising, because it was quite easy, this one. Lee and Jess, they have definitely got it. Also, Kathy, Tony, Andrew, Rob and Anna. And have I got Lulu the Bear down here? I haven't got her written down here. I haven't, no, but she did definitely get it. Do you need a rerun? I think some people do. I think I do. Can you identify this song for me from the 1970s?

0: And if you know who recorded that and the title, please let me know.
1: 2000!
0: What a musical contrast we're moving from and to, because from the 1970s in Sing Baby Sing, we go to 2000 and Golden Years. But that's what the music machine is all about, isn't it? Mixing it up. I'm going to take you back to 2000 right now, not only telling you the high points of the UK singles chart, but also I'll give you some gifts, things you could have bought in our chosen year. So what was happening on the UK singles chart? Well, we had a new entry at one, Groove. Jet, that was by Spiller. New entry at 2, Out of Your Mind, True Steppers. And down 1 to 3, Rock DJ, Robbie Williams. But down 1 to 4, Men of the Sea, I Turn to You.

0: It was released as the fourth single from Melody C's debut solo album Northern Star, and it first appeared in 1999 as part of the album, and then it was released as a remixed single in August of 2000. The release followed her chart-topping hit Never Be the Same Again. I Turn to You entered the UK singles chart straight at number one, and it was Melody C's second solo number one hit in the UK. So, from Melody C, let me give you our first virtual gift, and today I'm going to take you to Asda.
1: At Asda, we've rolled back
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1: We've rolled back eggs to even lower than last year.
3: Like that one?
4: Yeah.
1: Loads of fresh chickens and turkey crowns.
3: And that one?
1: And packs of eight hot cross buns.
3: One.
1: Permanently low prices forever. That's Asda price.
3: Even that one.
4: Even that one.
0: Yeah, that's right. Even that one. And we got a new entry at five.
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0: first heard that in America and really liked it. It was the second single from Britney Spears' second studio album, Oops, I Did It Again. The music video for that shows Britney Spears portraying the actress Lucky on and off the red carpet, at awards, on stage, and alone in her mansion. I tell you what, she needs something good from Comet.
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0: Too right it is, and down 4 places to 7, it's Craig David.

0: to do it. Craig David was still a teenager when he wrote that, and it followed his first UK number one, Fill Me In. Now, in its first week in the UK, it sold over 100,000 copies, and the music video and the song were significant enough to earn nominations at the Brit Awards and a Grammy nomination for Craig David in the year following its release. I tell you something I've always liked, some sausages.
1: Ready, lads.
2: Ready.
3: Ready.
1: Watch out for the lights. Keep quiet.
3: Shh. We're free.
1: We're short.
3: No.
1: Gonna have to go over them.
2: Don't say that word.
3: What word?
2: You know.
3: Oh, walls.
1: Did you just say walls, as in wall sausages?
3: Chris, succulent.
4: Golden brown.
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0: Oh, I will. I'm down two places to 29. It's S Club 7.

Ending the year 2000, I'm pretty sure it's 1993 in this time slot next week. I think that's the year that we're focusing on. I did prepare it this morning and I'm pretty sure that is it. The music seems to be going down very, very well tonight. Lee says 2000, for various reasons, mixed memories. I'm sorry to hear about that, that things were not so good, but you're looking on the positive. That's the main thing. Welcome to hour number two of The Music Machine here on Team FM. Let's get into our mini theme, shall we?

Now, when we were doing Love and Kisses last week, we started with an absolute banger, didn't we? From Freiheit, Kissed You in the Rain, and we've got another one there. Faith Hill, This Kiss, getting us going. And if you would like to suggest a song for the mini theme with love or kiss in the title, or variations thereof, then you certainly can do that. You've got a few minutes to get the song title to me, and the artist if you can. But don't forget that our games also have to fit in with the mini theme as well, and that was the case with Sing Baby Sing in the last hour. So I took away the vocals from a song from the 1970s. I wanted the title and the artist. Hopefully you got it. It was The Sweet and Love Is Like Oxygen.

0: So did you get that then? The answer to Sing Baby Sing from The Sweet. And it's treasure hunt time right now. I'm going to play you 6 song snippets. So 6 musical clues for you to solve. You need to take the first word of each of the upcoming song titles, put them together, and when you do that, you will get the title of the song that we're looking for. It's not too bad this week at all. And this time, we're looking for a big hit from the 1960s. We don't often do the 60s in the treasure hunt game, do we? Doing it today. So take the first word of each of the upcoming song titles, put them together, and you'll get this hour's musical treasure hunt.
1: It's

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Good luck.

Evelyn Champagne King. Not Evelyn King. Got to have the champagne in there somewhere, haven't we? That's always good for a Saturday. Let's go back to the 1970s now.

0: Of course, we could have had the Madness version as well. Labi Siffre, It Must Be Love. How are you getting on with the musical treasure hunt? Have you been able to identify the song from the 60s that we're looking for? Let's rerun it.
1: It's

Playing that for Kathy today. She requested that one earlier on in the WhatsApp group from the 1980s. And if Aidan's still around, I thought he might enjoy this one.

That originally was a Eurovision Song Contest entry, believe it or not, and it's Fly on the Wings of Love. Playing this one by request for Lee and Jess, who contacted me in the WhatsApp group to let me know what they would like to hear. And you could do that at a future week.

What about that one then? And how have you been getting on with the treasure hunt? Well, Lulu definitely got it. Also, Lee and Jess. Well done. Kathy and Shah and Andrew, welcome to you. Thanks for tuning in. And in particular, they would like to send Lulu their very best wishes. I'm sure she'll appreciate that.

0: Whenever I've played that in the music machine in the past, it's always gone down well with our listening audience, so I thought I'd end the mini theme with that one today, from Stevie B.
1: 1979!
0: And we are remembering those golden years right now, taking you back to the summer of 1979 as we head up towards the end of the show, which I very much hope you've enjoyed. So then, I'm going to take you back there right now, not only telling you the high points of the UK singles chart, but also giving you some gifts, things you could have bought in our chosen year. So what was happening on the UK singles chart? Well, we had a non-mover at one, I Don't Like Mondays from the Boomtown Rats. Two non-mover, Cliff Richard, We Don't Talk Anymore, and up 3-3, Reasons to be Cheerful, Part 3 from Ian Dury. But galloping up a massive 10 places... to 4, it's Earth, Wind and Fire.

0: It's the kind of song that I play quite a bit in 70s Sunday Lunch on a Sunday afternoon. It was released in July of 79 as the second single from Earth, Wind & Fire's ninth studio album, which was called I Am. And I am now taking you to WH Smith's.
1: Looking for toys for the kids? WH Smith have lots at really low prices.
2: What's this then?
3: Oh, it's a TV game. 8 different games.
2: And what have you got?
4: A petite typewriter.
2: I before E. And this seems to keep them quiet.
5: Mahjong.
2: This looks fun.
1: Yeah, table skittles. Fancy a game?
2: Not just now.
3: Oh, come on, you said you would.
6: At WH Smith, there's lots to play and little to pay.
0: That's a really good slogan, that is. And up 17 to 11, it's B.A. Robertson.

0: It was released in June of 79 as the second single from B.A. Robinson's third album, which was called Initial Success. He actually co-wrote that with producer Terry Britton, who did a lot with Cliff Richard. His real name is Brian Alexander Robertson, and he's Scottish, and he had early training in piano and harmony. Let's go and get some clothes.
1: You know that fashion starts at C&A, but did you know how young it starts?

0: It was the second single from Judy Zook's debut album, Welcome to the Cruise. Now, the album was recorded at Air Studios in London, owned by George Martin partly, and in 2002, British listeners voted that song at number 39 in a poll of the best British songs released between 1952 and 2002. Now, we've had plenty of food and drink throughout the show, haven't we, as our virtual gifts? We're going to end with something pretty good, some milk.
1: What's that then, Terry?
2: Come first with milk competition from the milkman.
1: Milk competition?
2: Yeah, it's on for 6 weeks. Each week, buy an extra pint of milk, and each week you could win a mini Clubman estate.
1: Really?
2: One of 50 pairs of Roberts radios.
1: Really?
2: And 600 Hoover toasters.
1: We could do with one of those.
3: Yeah, the sooner the better.
4: Enter the Come First with Milk competition.
0: I've already done it, and down 5 to 21.

A cracking way to end 1979, and that was Golden Years. We'll do Golden Years again. It will be 1980 in this time slot next week. But how have you been getting on with the musical treasure hunt? Hopefully pretty well. It seems so. So I gave you 6 musical clues to solve, 6 song snippets. You needed to take the first word of each of them. They were in the right order. Put them together and you should have got a song from the 1960s. Let's quickly go through them. So we started out with Peter Sarsgaard, Where Do You Go To My Lovely? Elvis, Are You Lonesome Tonight? Anne Murray, You Needed Me? Bugs Fizz, Now Those Days Are Gone? Also, Manfred Mann, My Name Is Jack? And we ended up with Haircut 100, Love Plus One. So what did that give us? It was Where Are You Now, My Love?

Ending the music machine on a very calm note this evening, the answer to the musical treasure hunt, Jackie Trent, Where Are You Now, My Love? And that will just about do it for this edition of The Music Machine. I very much hope you've enjoyed it. I definitely have. The one thing I haven't done is to tell you the theme for next week. It is Waiting Game. Yep, that's what it's going to be. Songs with weight or game in the title. Thanks ever so much for listening. I really appreciate it. And I'll see you back at the same time, same place next week. Bye-bye now.

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1: The Prime Minister has described the death of academic Jason Arday as a tragedy on so many levels.
2: It's not a moment for any rushing to judgment. It's a moment for reflection, I would say. Reflecting on how things came to this. A really sad and sorry state of affairs.
1: Arday was pronounced dead after emergency services were called to an address in South London yesterday. He'd resigned from Cambridge University amid allegations of plagiarism, which he denied. His family says he was subject to a campaign of abuse and misinformation. A return-to-home plan has been put in place for residents affected by the wildfires in Stourbridge, as emergency services now say the blaze is under control. West Midlands Fire Service declared a major incident on Thursday as the fire spread across more than 500 acres and destroyed 19 homes. It's one of several blazes to ravage through the UK this week as temperatures soared. Now, workers should be given a guaranteed 30 hours of work under a proposed zero-hours contract ban. The Institute for Public Policy Research says the move is necessary to prevent workers falling behind with their bills.
3: This really risks excluding the workers who would actually benefit most from the new right, because it's people working between 20 and 30 hours a week who are actually particularly likely to be behind on their bills.
1: That's the IPPR spokesperson, Joseph Evans. Cuts to NHS physiotherapy services mean that patients are living with disabilities that could be avoided.
4: Rehab space needs to be protected. The government need to reduce the recruitment freezes and allow for us to properly fund these rehabilitation services that are there to help people recover, get people out of hospital, back into the communities, back into the neighbourhoods, back to work. And physiotherapists are really well placed to do that.
1: Ash James there from the Chartered Society of Physiotherapy, which is calling for a series of changes to help both staff and patients. And Celtic's perfect start to the Scottish football season continues after they beat Dundee United 4-0 to go through to the League Cup quarterfinals. That's the latest from Radio News Hub. I'm John Collins. Cloudier than it's been, with potential rain and drizzle in the northwest of the UK overnight. Clearer in the south, with an overnight low of 11 degrees Celsius.
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2: 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The songs are stacked up, and here comes the greatest hits of music.

0: was originally a top 10 hit for the Four Tops back in 1965. Holland Dozier Holland and the Motown folks brought it to that point. But it was Casey and the Sunshine Band which brought it back in the disco era in 1978. It's the same old song. It's the sound of the 60s, the 70s, the 80s, and right up to today. The tunes you remember, the hits you love, from the soundtrack of your life. 2 hours every week, we bring you the greatest hits of music.
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0: Feeling good, feeling fine. Lucy and I are ready, raring, and off we go with the greatest hits of music for the next couple of hours. We've got some great tunes for you from the last 50 years or so, and this one from one of the masters of rock.

did you notice the backing singers on that track from David Bowie from 1977? Sound and Vision, with backing vocals by Brian Eno and Mary Hopkin, two great names from the past. Okay, let's get into our future greatest hits now. And we're starting with the latest from Ariana Grande. This

It's one of the songs on her new album, Petal. And this is a song by Robin and Zara Larsson collaborating together. It's called Talk to Me, Zara.

Shania Twain is back out there with lots of new music and has been supporting Harry Styles in concert. This is her new song. It's called Stranger Things.

So three new songs for you. Ariana Grande, Oh Well, Robin and Zara Larsson, Talk to Me, Zara, and Shania Twain and Stranger Things.

such a big chart here for Anotra and 54 Ultra. And that is Talk to You from the charts of 2026. It's the greatest hits of music. James Ross at greatesthitsofmusic.com. That's our email if you'd like to get in touch with me and Lucy. The greatest hits of music.

So you think it sounds like the Beach Boys? Jan and Dean and Surf City. The reason it sounds like the Beach Boys is that it was co-written with Brian Wilson from the Beach Boys. And guess what? He also produced the song for Jan and Dean.

0: Well, we kicked off the show with Casey and the Sunshine Band's version of The Four Tops. It's the same old song. It was a hit for them in 1978. Then it was David Bowie and Sound and Vision. And from the charts of 2026, Talk to You from Anothra 54 Ultra. We were back to the 60s, to 63 for Jan and Dean and Surf City, and to 65 for Wilson Pickett and In the Midnight Hour. And we rounded off that sequence with a brand new song from the charts of 2026 from Pixie Lott, Dance Like No One's Watching.
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The album was The Best Damn Thing. It was 2007, and Avril Lavigne wrote the song with Dr. Luke, and it was his very first US number one. It was Girl

For years and years and years, I thought that the average white band came from perhaps Philadelphia. They had that kind of sound about them. But as you probably know, as you know a lot more about this than I do, they came from Dundee in Scotland, and that was their big hit. Let's Go Round Again from 1980. It's the greatest hits.

In fact, she was from neither New York or LA. Patsy Gallant and her big disco hit from 1977. Where was she from? She was from New Brunswick in Canada. Okay, let's do the Mystery TV theme tune now. Okay, so this is a medical drama, a romantic drama, created by Shonda Rhimes. It launched in 2005. It's now been running for 21 years. It's broadcast by ABC, seen around the world. And the original cast consisted of Ellen Pompeo, Sandra Oh, Katherine Heigl, Justin Chambers, T.R. Knight, Chandra Wilson, James Pickens Jr., Isaiah Washington, and Patrick Dempsey. Oh, so familiar. Sap and Cozy in the Rocket is the name of the theme tune. But what is the TV show?

track from the album A New Flame, which came out in the summer of 1989. Also included tracks from Simply Red, like You've Got It and If You Don't Know Me By Now. Okay, we're doing the Mystery TV theme tune. Have you got it yet? Okay, so we're trying to identify. Nobody, what is this? Where they might end up. Nobody knows. Romantic drama, medical drama, created by Shonda Rhimes. 22 seasons, 466 episodes. It's a US show for ABC, seen around the world, hugely popular, and made stars of folks like Ellen Pompeo and Sandra Oh, focusing on the personal and professional lives of surgical interns, residents, and attendings at the fictional Seattle Grace Hospital. Do you know the name of the show? It is Grey's Anatomy.

We are truly in one-hit wonderland. Tony DeBarth and The Real Thing from 1994. Did you get our mystery TV theme tune? It was Grey's Anatomy.

are Andy, Ryan, Joel, and Adam. They are Lawson. That is from their album Chapman Square from back in 2013, their hit single Learn to Love Again.

0: Friday afternoon in the office and everything is going mad. 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

we just don't hear that enough, do we? One of the biggest hits from the Style Council back to 1983, and the solid bond in your heart. On a

is LA's finest 23-year-old. That is her huge hit of the moment, Boston, Stella Lefty, from the charts of 2026. Well, catching up now with some more showbiz and celebrity stories, and Oasis have invited new Prime Minister Andy Burnham to next month's London premiere of their documentary Don't Look Back in Anger. The film follows Noel and Liam through last year's reunion tour, including their Manchester homecoming shows. Andy Burnham, a long-time Oasis fan, is expected at the Leicester Square premiere on September 7th. Well, Sam Fender and Olivia Dean have had a record-breaking run at the top of the UK Top 40, with Rain Me In reaching 20 consecutive weeks at number one. It's already surpassed Frankie Lane's 73-year record of 18 weeks at the top with his song I Believe. Sam says he's lost for words as he and Olivia performed the song together in the US for the first time at Lollapalooza. And Earth, Wind & Fire had to postpone their San Francisco concert with Lionel Richie after a band member suffered a medical emergency just before showtime. The group confirmed to fans at the Chase Center that the gig will be rescheduled. They've not identified the musician involved, although reports say he was taken to hospital after a cardiac incident.

the sound of the noughties from 2004. Keane and Everybody's Changing. Okay, let's get into the birthday file now and say happy birthday to Simon, to Stuart, to Sarah, Julia, Kia, Shalini. Happy birthday also to Richard, Paul and Chris for this week. Not forgetting Gary and also yourself. If it's your birthday this week, go mad, go crazy, do lots of wild things and have great celebrations. And most of all, make sure you've got a birthday cake with lots of candles.

quite sure why, but it's one of my favourite Queen tracks. The very underrated breakthrough, taking us back to 1989 on the greatest hits of music.

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Oh, such an underrated performer. Rita Coolidge from 1978. She is Tennessee's finest. And, of course, do you remember she had that James Bond title hit? It was All Time High. Okay, let's do the Movie Minute now. Well, if you're looking for something to watch, then here are some of the films out there or streaming online right now, and starting with one of the greatest hits of the movies, and it is RoboCop, the classic 1987 sci-fi action film starring Peter Weller as a murdered Detroit police officer resurrected as a powerful cyborg law enforcer.

Fire and Ash. And The Last House stars Greta Lee in a sci-fi thriller as part of a family mysteriously sealed inside their home with no means of escape. With resources dwindling and an unknown disaster unfolding outside, they must work together to survive an increasingly desperate ordeal. It is The Last House, starring Greta Lee. Our other selections, Avatar Fire and Ash, starring Sam Worthington, and Robocop from 1987, starring Peter Weller.

course, she's had a storming big hit with that song, hasn't she? Die Die, the World Cup anthem, Shakira and Burna Boy. It's the greatest hits of music. Feeling good, feeling fine? That's me and Lucy. Hope you are as well. The greatest

John and Portugal, the man, Feel It Still from 9 years ago. Did you pick up on the Please Mr. Postman Marvelettes in there?

Goffin and Carol King wrote the song. It was first recorded by Little Eva, who was famously their babysitter. That's the Drifters version from 1962. Hello.

0: So running through some of the songs that we've had this hour so far on the Greatest Hits of Music, we started with Ace of Base and Beautiful Life, then it was Rita Coolidge and You, Die Die, the World Cup anthem from Shakira and Burna Boy from the charts of 2026, then it was Portugal the Man and Feel It Still, and from the 60s, Billy Fury, Halfway to Paradise, and Up on the Roof from the Drifters, and from Madonna's new album Confessions 2, there she is with her collaboration with Martin Garrix. That from the charts of 2026. It's Bizarre.
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It came out in September of 1972 for the Sweet and Wigwam Bam. The song famous because it was actually the first of their hits that the band actually played their own instruments.

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Top 10 in the Billboard Hot 100 of 1983, The Tubes, and She's a Beauty.

Real Thing and You to Me Are Everything, number one in 1976. Well, talking of number ones, global number ones at the moment include this song. It's number one on the Billboard Hot 100. It's been there for weeks and weeks and weeks, and it's also been at the top of the Hot Country Songs chart.

She's number one on the Billboard Hot 100 on the Hot Country Songs chart. Also number one in Canada, Australia, and New Zealand. She is Ella Langley, and Choosing Texas. And number ones around the world include Die Die, Shakira, and Burna Boy. Number one on the Europe Official Top 100. It's also number one in Austria, France, the Netherlands, Portugal, Switzerland, Norway, and Sweden. Incredible run for Shakira and Burna Boy. Number one back in 2023, it was to be their very last number one. And

So three number ones in a row from 1976. Number one from Real Thing and You to Me Are Everything. And then from the charts and global charts of 2026, Ella Langley and Choosing Texas. It's number one everywhere. And from 2023, The Beatles' final number one, Now and Then.

0: what a voice, what an energy. Cat Stevens, aka Yusuf, and Can't Keep It In. James Ross.
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fresh from getting married. That is from Toy Story 5, Taylor Swift's latest, I Knew It, I Knew You. Well, catching up now with some more showbiz and celebrity stories, and Barbara Streisand is adding author to her CV with her first children's book. And by the way, follows a grandparent and grandchild enjoying a day together exploring discovery, independence and love. The 84-year-old says being Gamma Barbara to her three grandchildren inspired the book, which she hopes will help engage and stimulate young minds. Dolly Parton will receive the Lifetime Achievement Award at this year's Americana Honors and Awards in Nashville. She's been recognized for her enduring contribution as one of music's greatest songwriters and recording artists. She joins an impressive list of previous recipients, including Willie Nelson, Bonnie Raitt, Van Morrison, and Emmylou Harris. And Ed Sheeran has been fined after his vintage Aston Martin was mistakenly left uninsured while being restored. Ed pleaded guilty and has to pay £1,000 in fines and costs. Ed told the court the car hasn't been driven since 2021 and remained at the workshop throughout. He believed it was covered by the company's insurance.

0: Now,
1: well, there is a true classic, one we don't hear very often. Neil Diamond and Thank the Lord for the Nighttime from 1967. Well, thank you to our producer, Lucy, to our backroom team this time of Amanda and Dan. This is James Ross, and I'll leave you today with a classic from Talking Heads. And hope you can join me again, same time, same place, for some more of the latest and greatest. Have fun, take it easy, and I'll see you.

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1: A return to home plan has been put in place for residents affected by the wildfires in Stourbridge, as emergency services now say the blaze is under control. West Midlands Fire Service declared a major incident on Thursday as a wildfire spread across more than 500 acres and destroyed 19 homes in the town. It was one of several blazes to ravage through the UK this week as temperatures soared and the hottest day of the year was recorded. The Prime Minister has described the death of academic Jason Arday as a tragedy on so many levels.
2: It's not a moment for any rushing to judgment. It's a moment for reflection, I would say. Reflecting on how things came to this. A really sad and sorry state of affairs.
1: Arday was pronounced dead after emergency services were called to an address in South London yesterday. He resigned from Cambridge University amid allegations of plagiarism, which he denied. His family says he was subjected to a campaign of abuse and misinformation. A crowd made up of hundreds of Bonnie Tyler's friends and fans burst into a rendition of Total Eclipse of the Heart as her coffin was driven home to where she grew up in Swansea. The singer died in July at the age of 75. A hidden population of one of England's rarest moths has been found. They were discovered by a conservationist who spent his life searching for them at a site where they've not been seen for 70 years. Dr. Dave Wainwright of Butterfly Conservation says he had an overwhelming sense of relief when he tracked down the dark-bordered beauty moth at the National Trust Wallington Estate in Northumberland.
3: It's just kind of reassuring. We've not got this all the eggs in one basket scenario where we're kind of overseeing a decline of the population year on year. You know, the moth has survived at this site for over, you know, the last record from there was 74 years ago.
1: And British Athletics golden girl Amy Hunt has a third gold medal at the European Athletics Championships in Birmingham. Tonight she was part of the victorious women's 4x100 metres relay team. That's the latest from Radio News Hub. I'm John Collins. Sunday will be rather cloudy with showery light rain across Scotland and Northern Ireland, dry elsewhere with warm spells of hazy sunshine, feeling pleasant for many with light winds and a high of 25 degrees Celsius.
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3: Dudley Borough Council's issued a warning about donating money to crowdfunding campaigns after being made aware of fake fundraising pages claiming to raise money for those affected by the wildfires in Stourbridge. The authority has asked locals to be cautious when sharing or donating to online appeals and advised them not to donate at all right now. 19 homes in the town were destroyed earlier this week. Workers should be given a guaranteed 30 hours of work under a proposed 0 hours contract ban. The Institute for Public Policy Research says the move is necessary to prevent workers falling behind with their bills. A ban on 0 hours contracts was included in Labour's manifesto, but the party's preference is for the threshold to be between 8 and 20 hours. Joseph Evans is the IPPR's spokesperson.
4: So if you're working on a 24-hour contract, but actually you consistently work an extra 8 hours a week, you wouldn't have a right to a 32-hour contract, even if those hours were really important for you kind of paying your bills, paying your rent, whatever else. And so we think the government should be aiming to set the threshold at 30 hours.
3: At least one student is among five people who've been shot in an attack at a US university. Police believe that multiple shooters were involved in the incident at Virginia State. The campus went into lockdown early this morning, with students having only just returned for the new academic year. Patients in need of physiotherapy are not getting the quality of care they deserve. That's the warning from physiotherapists amid rising concerns about cuts to services. The Chartered Society of Physiotherapy says NHS services are freezing recruitment, deleting posts, and cutting back on rehab space in the health service. To football, and Inter Milan have confirmed the signing of England defender Jed Spence from Tottenham on a 5-year deal. The Italian champions have not disclosed the fee, but it was reported on Friday that the two clubs had agreed on £30 million. And Great Britain's men have won gold in the 4x100m relay at the European Athletics Championships in Birmingham. That's the latest from Radio News Hub. I'm John Collins. Sunday will be rather cloudy with showery light rain across Scotland and Northern Ireland, dry elsewhere with warm spells of hazy sunshine, feeling pleasant for many with light winds and a high of 25 degrees Celsius.
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Need all your holy loving.

0: 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But personally, I think you'd be better with somebody like me. 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
2: Well, that's just fine and dandy. I wish I would have known that before I smashed my computer to bits. Can you do anything about it?
3: Oh, would you quit complaining? I mean, do I have phenomenal cosmic powers or what? There you go. See ya.
2: Wow, she's pretty good. Everything's fixed good as new. 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Well, that's cool, because it's about time for the ball game to start.
4: Sometimes it's hard.
2: Dang it, she must have tuned it to the wrong channel. Consarn it! Oh, come on, Genie. All I want's my ball game. Genie, now you get back here. Come on, get back here. I can't stand it. I want my

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1: A return to home plan has been put in place for residents affected by the wildfires in Stourbridge, as emergency services now say the blaze is under control. West Midlands Fire Service declared a major incident on Thursday as a wildfire spread across more than 500 acres and destroyed 19 homes in the town. It was one of several blazes to ravage through the UK this week as temperatures soared and the hottest day of the year was recorded. The Prime Minister has described the death of academic Jason Arday as a tragedy on so many levels.
2: It's not a moment for any rushing to judgment, it's a moment for reflection, I would say. Reflecting on how things came to this. A really sad and sorry state of affairs.
1: Arday was pronounced dead after emergency services were called to an address in South London yesterday. He resigned from Cambridge University amid allegations of plagiarism, which he denied. His family says he was subjected to a campaign of abuse and misinformation. A crowd made up of hundreds of Bonnie Tyler's friends and fans burst into a rendition of Total Eclipse of the Heart as her coffin was driven home to where she grew up in Swansea. The singer died in July at the age of 75. A hidden population of one of England's rarest moths has been found. They were discovered by a conservationist who spent his life searching for them at a site where they've not been seen for 70 years. Dr. Dave Wainwright of Butterfly Conservation says he had an overwhelming sense of relief when he tracked down the dark-bordered beauty moth at the National Trust Wallington Estate in Northumberland.
3: It's just kind of reassuring. We've not got this all the eggs in one basket scenario where we're kind of overseeing.